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You know, there is a version of this song without Rihanna in it because it was written by Mickey Echo. There is a version without her. I love the one with her though, right? It feels right. This is Stay.

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1: Well, what were Tom Cruise and Taylor Swift talking about at the Chiefs game not too long ago? I'll tell you in a few songs. Stay right here. It's Tame Impala, Jenny, Dracula.

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2: All right, well, I was just talking about Halloween costumes, and yeah, Huntrix, K-pop Demon Hunters, was huge last year. 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
1: Hey, have you been watching that show Widow's Bay? I just got into this. I was watching Ted Lasso and then it came up as a suggestion. It's really creepy and spooky and I really like it. Watch it on Apple Plus TV. 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I've been watching it. 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
1: Well, if you ever want to send me a song request, you want to say hello, let me know what you're doing while listening. I'm on Instagram. Scrolling right now. Just don't tell my boss. At Hey Natalia, H-E-Y-N-A-T-A-L-I-A. This is Hendrix Golden.

just might. 106 WCOD, the hottest music festival of the year happened this past weekend, but don't worry, you didn't miss your opportunity to be a part of it. 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
1: 106 WCOD playing the Cape's best music. It's going to be a big week for Olivia Dean. Hey, it's Shannon L. First time nominee for Song of the Year. How you can support her is coming up in the next 10 minutes.

106 WCOD. Bruno Mars also going to be part of the VMAs this weekend, up for Video and Artist of the Year. Watch him crush it. You know how he does. You can find out if he wins Sunday night on CBS and Paramount+.

0: It's WCOD playing the Cape's best music. Hey, it's Shannon O. I was talking to my brother yesterday, and he said that he went to go and see Spider-Man for his fifth time in the theaters over the weekend. And I thought, okay, is this a thing that somebody does? You see a movie in theaters more than once? And Heather, you're proving me wrong.
1: So there are two of them. So first one was Footloose. I saw that 10 times. And then Back to the Future, I saw 8 times.
0: Oh my goodness, that is a lot of money spent on movie tickets. I hope it was worth it.

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I remember my friends being obsessed with this particular toy growing up. Hey, it's Shannon O. And apparently, they're still in action, rocking the world. I'll tell you what it is coming up in 6 minutes.

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Hey, it's Shannon O. I feel a little attacked with this one, I'm not going to lie. Let's hope your name isn't on this list. It's coming up in the next 10 minutes.

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Hey, it's Shannon O. There's some research that backs this up as to why it might be a good decision. That's coming up for you in 6 minutes.

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Since we are officially in the fall season, I feel like I can confidently tell you the top songs of the summer included Ella Langley, Ariana Grande, and also Shakira with Die Die. Here's one of her great throwbacks, though. Whenever, wherever.

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It was probably the biggest festival and the biggest party of the year. Hey, it's Shannon O. How you can still be a part of it is coming up in the next 10 minutes.

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Hey, it's Shannon O. I couldn't imagine working with my parents or my brother or my sister, and I was reading an article the other day about this family that's working together as four generations. 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

0: is 106 WCOD. My name is Shannon L. Thanks for making me part of the night. I got Julia calling in, hoping to hear one particular artist. Who's that?
1: Backstreet Boys.
0: You got it on for you now. This is Larger Than Life. 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

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Did you know that one of the biggest songs of the summer was about a kangaroo? I am not joking. That story coming up in 6 minutes. Right now, it's The Fray.

106 WCOD. Getting ready to roll into Carrie Underwood. Some shakeup happening on American Idol. Actually, they are leaving Los Angeles behind. Production is now going to be going to Atlanta, which will be kind of interesting to see if that changes our viewing experience at all.

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I don't want to give you FOMO, but you may have missed out on one of the best weekends of your entire life. But that's okay. There's still time to make up for it. I'll explain why coming up in the next 10 minutes.

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Did you catch Taylor Swift pointing to her wedding ring the other night when Travis Kelce scored a touchdown? Yeah, she's definitely loving married life. She's on now with I Knew It, I Knew You.

106 WCOD, playing the Cape's best music. My name is Shannon O, and that's it for me tonight. The good news is it's Wednesday, so we're like halfway through the week. 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So if there's a certain song that's going to put you in a good mood for your day, make sure to let us know what that is by using the TalkBack mic on the iHeartRadio app.

0: 106 WCOD, the Cape's best music. Good morning, everybody. Let's start the show on a positive note. Yay. Let's go.
1: Good morning.
0: Good morning, Jill. How are you today?
1: Doing okay. You know how my cats had dental surgery not too long ago?
0: I do know that.
1: Yeah, it's been about 2.5 weeks.
0: I've been wondering about them.
1: They're going for their 3-week checkup on Friday, but their breath is worse than ever. So I think something went wrong in this dental surgery.
0: Yikes. Yeah. Were they taking a tooth out or something?
1: Lacey had one tooth out.
0: Yeah.
1: Bradley had two.
0: Okay.
1: And
0: I think it's an infection or something?
1: Well, no, because they're eating just fine. Like, I called the vet. They're eating just fine, drinking just fine. They said they'll figure it out on Friday. But poor guys.
0: Like, Do your cats eat mice and things like that?
1: No.
0: No? You sure? They never killed anything in the backyard or anything?
1: Well, they're indoor cats.
0: They're indoor cats.
1: They never go outside.
0: Do you have any rats or mice inside your house?
1: I would hope not.
0: Well, they might have got them.
1: Well.
0: Swallowed them whole.
1: Man, maybe.
0: Who knows?
1: But it's a very, like, distinct.
0: Is this something that you want to put on the air? Not because we're going to judge you or your cat care or anything like that.
1: Yeah.
0: Just, are you going to gross us all out when you say this? You're starting to paint a picture of the smell. I can tell you were going there.
1: No, just like, it's not just like, oh, you need to brush your teeth.
2: It's a stank.
1: It's like a metallic smell. But they
0: said
1: that
0: can happen. Is there a mineral deficiency in them?
1: No, they're all fine. They're fine. Blood works good. X-rays were good.
0: Could they have gotten into something?
1: No.
0: The metallic scent.
1: Yeah.
0: Is interesting.
1: But in both of them, which is strange.
0: Are they going through ketosis? There's no sweetness to it, is there?
1: No sweetness.
0: They're not running a marathon?
1: No, not that I know of. I mean, Lacey did a 5K last week, so.
0: Okay.
1: But yeah, the vet's not worried about it, so I'm not going to worry about it.
0: There
1: you go. That's the only thing going on in my life right now, you know?
0: All right,
1: cat's breath.
2: Yes, sir.
1: Top that.
2: Oh, yeah. God, I can't follow cat's breath? Are you kidding me?
0: How's the recorder lesson going?
2: Pretty good. They have both my son Micah and Maddox have a recorder test today, so they've been practicing their recorder nonstop.
0: That's a good instrument,
2: it's
0: bro.
2: It's not a good instrument.
0: It's a good instrument.
2: No one past the fifth grade plays the recorder. I don't know why they have to learn it.
0: I'm going to bring my recorder in.
2: You still have
0: I still have my little white recorder and a little green knit bag.
2: From elementary school?
1: Oh, my gosh. Mm-hmm.
0: Handed down throughout the generations from my sister Kathleen to my sister Noreen and finally parking itself upon my lips.
2: That's a bit familiar to put your mouth on the...
0: She's got familiar. She's got cats.
1: Yeah.
0: John, how are you?
3: Pretty good, man. I finally saw the squirrel that's been terrorizing some of our employees in this building.
0: Yeah, but why are you facing off against that squirrel? I saw your video.
3: I just think it's so strange how comfortable this squirrel is.
0: You invited him into the building.
3: Well, he was standing at the door. Wanted to make sure the guy had a little in. But we have a guy who works with us, Ronnie, who apparently has been terrorized by this squirrel.
1: Mm-hmm.
3: Like, literally would not go near him. The squirrel allegedly chases him. And I think this is the squirrel that I met yesterday.
0: It's Ronnie's fault.
3: How so?
0: Ronnie wears really tight and see-through clothing.
3: Okay.
0: So if you're a squirrel looking for a...
2: You can see his...
1: We started the show saying we're not going to be too dirty today.
0: I'm not being dirty. I don't know what you're talking about over there. You know?
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1: I find a lot of times, it's either if I lay in the bed or something like that, or lay on the couch, I spend a lot of time on the toilet. Now listen, I have a Toto, so the seat is warm.
2: Okay.
1: And that's good living. But you ever spend so much time in the toilet that when you stand up, you're like, oh my God, my feet, my legs are asleep or something. Guys do this.
2: Yeah.
1: We will go in there to get away from the world and hide and just sit there and we're done with everything, but we're just hanging out.
2: Well, it's not good for your body.
1: I know it's not. Mm-hmm. Is it? It's really bad for you, is it?
3: I get 14 minutes and then my legs fall asleep.
1: You've timed it.
3: Yeah.
1: You've timed how long before your legs fall asleep.
3: It's the same every single time.
1: 14 minutes. Really? Yeah. That's fascinating.
4: So set a timer? So you're like, 13 minutes?
1: 13 minutes, I got to wipe. I better wipe at 13.
3: It happened to me a couple of times, and I'm like, man, like, why are my legs falling asleep?
1: So you're curious about it, right?
3: So then I would time it.
1: Wow.
3: About 14 minutes until my legs fall asleep.
1: All right. Huh. What about you? Any idea on your time to fall asleep for your legs?
4: I don't know, but now I'm curious about myself.
1: Mine do fall asleep, but yeah. I don't know the time on it.
4: That's a fun fact about John Cabucci that I will never forget.
1: No. 14 minutes on the toilet, then his legs fall asleep. And were you just kind of zoning out too like me?
3: Yeah, well, sometimes I'll set my phone. Sometimes, you know, you could be having some issues or whatever. But
1: okay.
3: Then, you know, you take a little break and then find a new one.
1: Huh? What?
2: What?
1: Find a new one?
3: I'm not going to elaborate. We can move past this part.
1: Sometimes I think he says something and it made sense in his mind, but it may not make sense in our mind.
3: I'm talking about stalls.
4: Oh, wait, you take a break, then you go back.
1: Then you go to another stall.
3: If you're having some issues, you take a walk, you go find a new stall, and then you reset the 14 minutes.
1: Okay, dude, you need to see a doctor.
3: I'm not saying it.
1: No, you need to see a doctor. You're doing that.
3: I was trying to be open with my friends.
1: Oh, my God. That's way too open. Way too open.
3: I thought we were being open.

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1: 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Make us the number one preset, too. And then he gets an email. Somebody made you a preset. Somebody made you a preset. Somebody made you a preset. And we flood his inbox.
2: We love
1: it's
2: that.
1: Fantastic. 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

0: The Cape's best music, 106 WCOD. Let me get this young lady in the phone line. Humaira, I think. Is that how I say it? How do I say your name, love?
1: Yes, sir. That's correct.
0: How are you doing, love?
1: Humaira, but I went through my first year of college. This is so cool. So you got you, John, Brian, Jill, and Laura. You guys don't ever mention Laura that much.
0: Yeah, Laura's like, she's out. Can we see what's going on with her?
2: I mean, it's so weird to not
0: right.
2: say it.
0: She's a stripper in Vegas, and we're just as shocked as anybody else. But she wants
3: more
0: to
3: money. Yeah,
0: she's paying off some debt, and then she's coming back. No, she had some paperwork issues. She's not from this country, which you probably
1: she's from Australia. Right? It's so cool.
0: Oh my God, you said it on the air. Now people know. So there's some paperwork issues before she can come back to work or something. I think that's what's going on. But she's fine. She's working for us, but she's not working for us until she clears up her paperwork stuff. So basically, she's been on like a 5-week vacation or 10-week vacation or something.
4: Yeah.
0: We're all like, is there a problem with our paperwork?
2: Am I from here? Yeah. I don't know.
0: Can we go home for a while? You know?
4: That.
0: It's wild. So, Humaira, where are you at?
1: So, I live in Alabama, but I work on Fort Benning in Georgia.
0: Oh, gotcha. Fantastic. Very cool. Do you have a military background yourself, or are you just working on the base?
1: No, I also have a military background myself.
0: Well, thank you for your service. What did you do? What was your MOS?
1: 42 Alpha. I'm still in right now.
0: Oh, are you? Oh, very good. Okay.
1: Yes.
0: Yeah, I've never been to Fort Benning. I did a lot of stuff at Fort Stewart in Savannah, Georgia. I did the Welcome Home show for the third ID there twice. So
1: Okay, nice.
0: Rock in the barn. I did all USO shows. That was my limited service in the military. Just a bunch of USO shows, you know?
4: How did you find us?
1: So I do have a preset on the Valentine of the Morning, my iHeartRadio app as well.
0: Yeah, thank
1: you. So I looked at that and I was like, well, let me just do some more research. So I went to Google and put in Valentine in the Morning, came up with y'all's information, also came up with the radio station.
0: Oh, that is awesome.
1: So I have that preset set as well on, and I listen to that every morning when I go to work, even while I'm at work. I love listening to y'all's show. Because I don't see it's really funny. I love the battle of the sexes, the dumb games. Yep. It's always so fun. I end up laughing so hard. I'm like, I need to actually get back to work.
0: Oh, my God, I love it.
1: In the morning.
0: I love it. Our nation's security is at jeopardy, bud. Well, do me a favor. Get more people to listen if you want. You know, give us a shout back and let's get you on that Christmas card list and everything too so we can send you a card. I appreciate you for all this.
1: Oh, that'd be so cool. I follow John and Jill on Instagram.
0: Just not me. There's nothing exciting about me to follow. Wow.
2: Ouch.
1: I have to look. I know I follow Laura on Instagram,
0: No, too. Sure. The Australian. That's even worse. She doesn't even work here. Mary won't follow me. She's like, you're old and not attractive. I'm going to follow these other young people.
1: No, I have to look. I just got Instagram, maybe 2 months ago.
0: Okay.
1: I usually don't use it that much. I do check every now and again. I saw John and Jill were in Vegas. Y'all look real nice.
4: Oh, thank you.
0: Yeah, apparently you missed me at the frat party at TCU. That was the picture I was posting, right? No, you can find, if you go to @Valentine in the Morning Instagram, everybody's personal account is right beneath that. So if you had any desire to follow me or Brian, since we got left out in the cold,
1: No. I'll make sure I will follow y'all too as well.
0: You're so sweet.
2: Thank you so much.
1: When I'm finished driving, when I get to work,
0: Maybe after lunch, I'll take a look. You're a sweetheart.
1: I wanted to give a shout out to Jill.
0: Yeah, go ahead.
1: Because all of the things that I hear the other day when she was saying her back door was open to her house, her dad went to go check on it.
0: Yeah.
1: And then when she was having lunch with her husband and something happened and she had to go to the hospital.
0: I felt
1: so bad. I was like, oh my God. Is Jill gonna be okay? I was so every time when Jill says a story
0: I get worried
1: all the time. I'm like, really hope she's okay.
4: She's okay. So nice of you. Today I'm okay. There are some days where I'm not, but today I'm okay.
0: Right.
4: But I'm fine.
0: But check in about an hour and a half or so for now, because sometimes we wear her down.
4: Yes.
0: And then she's not okay.
4: We'll sometimes I leave at 6:30, so.
0: You do not. Wouldn't that be great?
1: Well, I hear it. Y'all be picking on her sometime. I leave.
0: No, that's a different show. Different show. Yeah. We don't know what you're talking about.
2: Confused.
0: Yeah, that's a different show. We don't pick on anybody here. That doesn't happen. I pray for Jill on a regular basis. Well, Humaira, hang tight. I want to have him pick up and get your address, okay?
1: Okay, sounds good. Thank you.
0: You're the best. You have a blessed day, and thank you for calling in, all right?
1: Thank you so much. I can't believe it, too. 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
1: Are you good at identifying people?
0: Yes.
1: Then you'll be fine.
0: That is my one thing I will be good at the VMAs. Yeah,
1: then you're fine. There'll be a wrangler there to help you.
0: Right.
1: But I was never good at that, quite honestly, because I didn't recognize people.
0: Mm.
1: And you can take one of my tips and tricks if you want.
0: I want it.
1: Okay, here's one of my tips and tricks. You got the microphone in front of you. This famous person walks up. You know they're famous. They've got wranglers. You don't know their name. Your earpiece has gone out. You can't get the booth to tell you who this famous person is. Look at you. What are you doing? It's so good to see you here. Listen, I cannot do your intro justice. You go ahead and tell them who you are,
0: nice,
1: buddy.
0: Nice. That's good.
1: Throw that mic in front of them, then pray you know who they are.
0: Nice.
2: Well, also, the good news is now they give you sheets with photos, name, and what they're promoting.
0: Sweet.
1: Oh,
2: so nice.
1: Yeah, back in my day, it was smoke signals, John.
0: They didn't have printers, huh?

0: 106 WCOD.
1: Hey, Liz, good morning.
2: Hey, good morning.
1: How are you doing, Liz?
2: I am sleepy, but I am great. It's my first day back at work after vacation, so it's like hard to get back into the
1: whole thing, right? It's
2: a great trip.
1: Where'd you go and what do you do?
2: Well, I went on my sister's trip. We went on our cruise, on our Disney cruise, and it was great. The ship was beautiful. We went to two islands, and it was just beautiful.
3: Wait, did you call us before you went on the trip?
2: Yeah.
3: Okay, yeah. Thanks. Okay, good. Oh, wait. I love that you're following up.
2: I know. It was great. It was great.
1: Were you supposed to, send us some stuff that you purchased for us?
2: You didn't get my postcard?
1: I'm going to go down to the mailroom today and see what's down there.
2: Yeah, I snail mailed it out of the Bahamas, so it'll get there when it gets there.
1: How was that Disney private island? Was it nice?
2: Both of them were so nice. A little bit of weather, it stormed a bit, and then once it clears up, it's beautiful. I mean, it's humid and it's hot, but it's fine.
1: Any mosquitoes on the beach, or were they good?
2: No, it was fine. It was good. Gotcha. Yeah, I highly recommend it.
3: Is this the ship that has the Haunted Mansion bar?
2: No, but that one I have been on also. This one is... it's the Fantasy, so it's still a really big ship.
1: Okay. Fantasy, okay. Do you get any of your... And if your fantasy is fulfilled.
3: Oh.
2: Well, yeah, because I didn't have to clean. I didn't have to do dishes. I didn't have to cook.
3: Nice.
2: And it was just me and my sister. My husband was holding down the fort at home with our teenagers. All right.
1: We got was Prince Charming there in an apron doing the dishes for you?
2: If he was, I did not see him.
1: Oh, God, lady, you poor thing. What are you going to do?
2: It's okay. No, it was really cute. And me and my sister, we like to do jigsaw puzzles. Mm-hmm. So for the RC day, we were just doing a jigsaw puzzle and Mulan came up and she was helping us do the puzzle and it was really cute.
3: Oh, sweet.
2: Yeah, it was nice.
1: Mulan is
2: Mulan. If you guys can.
1: Which one's Mulan?
3: Mulan is the warrior.
1: Got it.
3: Yeah.
2: The Chinese warrior. Yeah. If you guys can get away, I highly suggest cruises. Val, I bumped into you on that Virgin Voyages.
1: Dude, all you do is go on cruises, apparently.
2: Well, I saw you there. That was when they were docked and they were doing that preview session. Yeah,
1: right, it's like a little free tour of the boat and everything.
2: Yeah,
1: they're nice. I like them. I'd like to go on one, but it's so many people. Aren't you nervous of getting sick and stuff?
2: No, I'm usually pretty good. And I usually take like the immunity stuff, like the emergency. I take that every day and it's always worked out really well for me that I haven't gotten sick.
1: But obviously,
2: if you're not washing your hands, if you're not...
1: Yeah, but those Disney cruises, they got those little kids and little kids put their fingers in things.
3: Yeah, but you have the sink right before you enter the food hall.
1: Yeah.
3: Or whatever
2: it's
3: called.
2: Really good.
3: Yeah.
2: They're really on top of it.
1: Welcome to the Disney food hall. All the Vikings come into our hall. That's very funny. Liz, I'm glad you had a great time. You're off to work today. What do you do for a living again?
2: I actually sell parts for an industrial company.
1: What type of parts? Like auto parts, truck parts?
2: Forklift parts.
1: Forklift parts?
2: Yeah.
1: A lot of parts
2: way
1: going into
2: than being
1: a forklift?
2: On a cruise ship. Yeah.
1: Yeah. Do you sell a lot of forks?
2: I do.
4: Yeah. We don't know much about machinery.
1: Excuse me. I do. The fork, it often breaks. You know, they have problems with the fork itself. The lift is working usually pretty well. But the fork is forked.
4: How much training do you need to get a forklift certification?
2: To drive one or to sell parts?
4: Oh, to drive one.
2: Oh, we sell classes and stuff. So, I mean, you just have to take the class. Yeah,
1: it's like a go-kart.
4: Can't be that hard.
1: You know, it's a go-kart with knives.
2: There's technical knowledge. Make sure that you're not going to tip over.
1: Oh,
2: you're not going to do anything dumb or, do donuts in the parking lot. Yeah. But
1: but there's nobody at the DMV going, here's your forklift license.
2: Well, OSHA, it's an OSHA requirement to have a license. So you have to have some sort of proof that you were trained.
1: Yeah, what are you going to do? Well, thanks for calling in, Liz. Glad you had a great time.
2: Thank you so much. Thanks for following up.
1: You got it. We'll talk to you again soon, okay?
2: All right. Have a good one.
1: All right, you too. Bye-bye. You ever been on that cruise? No.
3: Not that one.
1: No, you've been on a lot of Disney cruises?
3: Just one.
1: Just one.
3: Yeah, just one Disney cruise a couple years ago out of San Diego.
1: Oh, gotcha, gotcha, gotcha, gotcha. All right. You ever been on a Disney cruise, Bri?
0: I have. Not to be a one percenter, but it was amazing.
3: Yeah,
1: was it really?
0: It was so nice because the kids go to this like kid area that they loved. It was almost like a little tiny mini Disney.
1: You got rid of
0: ship.
1: Them, yeah.
0: And then we went to the bar and it was so,
1: so
0: that
1: was every
0: fun.
1: Day.
0: Yeah, yeah, yeah. That was every day. I mean, on a cruise, you wake up and you start drinking, right?
3: Wait, Val, didn't you do a Disney cruise to Alaska?
1: I did.
3: That's
1: and I spent
3: right.
1: time with my child.
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106 WCOD, the Cape's best music. We're going to do a little game coming up next. It's really, really fun. It's called the Listener Feud. And if you've never played in this game before, we do have our two contestants kind of all set. So no need to call for this. But if you never played, play along. Kind of see how you would do. It's very fun. The Listener Feud coming up next on Valentine in the Morning. 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
1: We're going to play today's dumb game, ladies and gentlemen.
2: It's the Valentine in the Morning listener feud. We have two contestants on the phone line right now, and we asked our Valentine in the Morning listeners two questions and gathered the top five answers. Contestants, your job is to tell us what those top answers are.
1: Catherine, good morning. How are you doing today?
3: It's good. It's the first time I've ever been on a talk show, so I'm actually, like, really excited.
1: John Great. Peake would hate to hear you say that, our boss. Just the phrase that you called it a talk show. And we love
3: Sorry,
1: you for
2: radio.
1: That.
2: No, it's a good thing.
1: It's a good thing. Yeah. The music gets in the way of our thoughts.
2: Yes.
1: That's what we always say. Well, thank you very much for coming on. We appreciate that. James, good morning. How are you today?
4: Hey, doing great. Thank you very much.
1: All right. First time on the radio, or you've been with us before?
4: I've been listening to you guys for a long time. Appreciate you guys.
1: All right. Thank you. Appreciate you. So, we will start with the ladies. Catherine, you've got 45 seconds, a possible three strikes. The top five answers are on the board. We asked Valentine in the Morning listeners, name a famous dance movie. What do you think they said? A famous dance movie. What comes to mind?
3: Okay, there's Step, there's Dirty Dancing.
1: Hold on, go slow. What's the first one you said?
3: Step.
1: Step is not on there. Dirty Dancing is on there. One strike, one right. Keep going.
3: Oh, man. I'm drawing a blank.
1: Keep thinking. Move your butt. Wherever you are, kind of shake that booty a little bit. To the left, to the right.
3: Oh, man. I have no idea.
1: All right, bounce then. Don't go left or right. Just kind of bounce in your chair.
3: What's it called? La La Land?
1: Oh, that's not there either. Okay, bounce harder. Picture someone bouncing in front of you.
3: Oh, my. Is there one called Bounce?
1: No. Sorry.
2: Three strikes.
1: Oh, is that three? Oh,
3: no
1: shit.
5: Letter straight.
1: No, all right. So the top five were Magic Mike. That was a little bit of bounce and then bouncing in front of you, I guess. Save the Last Dance. Which one's that?
2: Julia Stiles.
1: Oh, okay. Mm-hmm. Then Footloose, a classic. Everybody cut. Footloose. Then Step Up was what you're trying to think of. Then, of course, Dirty Dancing was number one. Well, listen, how many right did she get?
2: One.
1: Okay. Well, let's see where that goes. Yeah. So, James, we asked Valentine in the Morning listeners, what are some stereotypical things that happen at a frat party? Or as, you know, I'm a bit more refined, I call it a frat party. Okay. What are some stereotypical things that happen at a frat party? I just went to my first one the other day.
4: Beer pong,
1: keg stands, drinking. Yeah, that seemed to be happening from what I could tell.
4: Okay, let's say dancing.
1: Dancing? There's dancing. Yes, there was some dancing going on. So you've already won the game. So in the interest of time, I'm going to give you some more hints here. Do you think somebody takes their shirt off?
4: I would say they do. There'd be a lot of...
1: Yep, that happened. There was a lot of show. I don't know how much tell. Loud music, dancing, yes. Do you think there are any red solo cups at this party?
4: I think they may be drinking some spirits, yeah.
1: Yeah. A lot of red solo cups. You can see the picture of me and Colin holding red solo cups. There's allegations in this room that there was something in the red solo cup. And I will tell you, I will testify in front of everyone, it was ginger ale.
5: Uh-huh, I've said that before, too.
4: Oh, yeah.
1: Dude, I watched those pledges making the drinks. I did not trust these kids.
5: Sure, man.
1: Themed
4: and maybe
1: parties.
4: And propositions.
1: And propositions?
4: Oh. Yep.
1: What type of proposition?
4: Like, if they wanted to go to In-N-Out for dinner, or...
6: Oh, is that a euphemism? Are you trying to make some sort of joke, James?
1: No,
4: Eating?
1: I don't think he's... You thought the In-N-Out was a euphemism?
6: I think it is.
1: No, I don't think so.
2: Oh.
1: No, that's your dirty mind.
2: He's hungry.
6: James was dying to put on the same thing. Exactly, you understand.
1: No, I don't think that's a... No,
2: he's
1: laughing now because you guys led him there. He wasn't there when he said In-N-Out. And then you guys went there.
4: Hey, dude, it's been like 35 years when I was in a frat. So it's been a long time.
1: You guys led him. Oh, my God. You dirt dogs. Anyway, listen, James, you've won. Catherine is disgusted at this performance from you guys. But, Jimmy, you got it. Nice job, buddy.
4: Awesome. Thank you very much, guys.
1: In-N-Out.
6: I am telling you.
1: You guys really think that he meant something?
6: He was
1: more
6: giggling.
1: Than that?
2: Well, yeah,
1: he giggled because you guys giggled.
2: Well, he started off by saying propositions.
6: Yes, thank
2: which
6: you.
2: Which I don't.
6: He's a political guy. Oh. No on Prop 42 or whatever.
1: Or whatever. John just rattles one off. He has no idea. 42 was
6: 42
1: a bad one to say, John.
6: Oh, no. No, you don't even know what it was either.
1: You're right.
5: I just saw a commercial for it like 5 minutes ago.
1: Oh, is it real?
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1: If you own a newer iPhone, you might be able to get some money from Apple as part of a big settlement. Apple's agreed to a $250 million settlement over claims about its Apple Intelligence features. The lawsuit accused Apple of misleading customers about features they announced in 2024. Some of those features were not immediately available when the iPhone 16 was released. Ooh. You can receive around $95 per eligible device, and the claim window is open now. Let's go. Ooh. And do we have a link for that claim window, Brian, or are we just going to Google it out of the air?
2: We will post it right away, sir.
1: Okay, where are we going to post it?
2: On Instagram.
1: Tashi, where will we post it?
3: On our bio link.
1: Okay. What? What is that?
4: Link in bio.
1: Oh, the link in bio.
4: Yeah.
5: We need
4: Abraham
5: to click,
4: link in
5: maybe.
4: Bio.
2: Click.
1: Yeah, it seems like a person's name. Like, I'm Link in bio. Oh, hello, Link in bio. It's nice to meet you.

0: 106 WCOD.
1: There's this debate going on right now online. This corporate recruiter just went viral because he was giving some tips about if you go into a job interview, here's some things you want to make sure you don't do.
0: Okay.
1: And he said you should never be carrying any kind of drink. He said he's had people come into interviews, like bringing in a nice coffee, for example, and he said that's an immediate no, it's a red flag. And so many people were coming back in the comments saying that, like, you should be able to, like, have a drink in your hand, and they wouldn't want to work for any company that marks you or marks that against you for having a drink in your hand.
0: I don't feel it's a mark against you. I can see just, you know, you're sitting there and you're having a couple of sips during the meeting. That might be annoying. Like, now, if you had said to the guy, hey, I'm swinging past Starbucks on my way in, can I grab you something?
1: For a job interview?
0: Yeah.
1: You would do that?
0: I would absolutely do that.
1: I don't know that I would.
0: I would if I had the person's information. Hey, I'm on the way. Be there in a few minutes. Stop at Starbucks. Can I grab you something? Thoughtful consideration. You know?
2: Yeah.
0: Guy says no, then he's not mad at you for having the drink.
1: If someone came into a job interview with an iced latte, that just looks so unprofessional to me.
2: It just seems so casual and laid back.
1: That's the point.
0: Yeah. I'm not sure I'd bring the drink in if it was just me, but if I was going, I would definitely offer.
1: Yeah, interesting.
0: You know, to the guy.
1: It was Gen Z mostly in the comments saying that, like, times have changed. Like, we don't want to be that serious in this job culture anymore. And so, like, that's kind of the debate right now.
0: That's why we're going to have the aliens and the AI people running us, because they want to be serious.
1: Like, I'm curious, Tashi, for example, the youngest one in the room, like, would you bring an iced coffee into a job interview? Does that seem unprofessional to you?
2: Iced coffee, no. Water, yes. I think it depends what it is. I don't know, because the iced coffee, I don't
0: depends on the job too, in some respects.
2: Yeah, I think so too. I just can't imagine myself bringing, I don't even want to bring a purse. Like, I don't know why. I think I just want to come in and let the focus be on the interview, on what we're about to talk about. And it sounds silly, but something like a drink might have the recruiter think, okay, like, what was she doing before this? Oh, she had time. But then maybe it'll show some time urgency because you were on time for the interview and you were able to stop.
1: So we're overthinking this for sure.
0: You probably are. Wow. Do you know what I did? So, I had a recent interview for like a side thing. So not even really a job, but like a side opportunity. I left my, like Tashi said, I left my wallet in the car because I knew where I was going, and I knew that actually, and we might even have a coffee at this place where I was meeting this young lady. And I also left my phone, which seems crazy, right? For emergency purposes. But I know how distracted each and every one of us can be with our phone. We will grab that phone and we don't realize we're doing it. Mm-hmm. So I wanted to make sure I was locked in with this young lady, and I knew where I was meeting them. So it wasn't a case, oh, you left your phone in the car, they're going to call you, you're going to miss something. I was taking that chance. I left my phone, wallet, everything in the car once I cleared security, because I wanted to be locked in and not reaching for my phone or feeling a vibration in my pocket and being distracted.
3: How did you pay for her coffee then?
0: Oh, I knew she was going to pay. She had invited me.
1: See, to me, I'd be like, this guy has no self-control. He can't even have his phone on him. He has to leave it in the car.
0: Oh, that's what you would say? You wouldn't even know if it was in my pocket or not, dude.
1: No.
0: It could have been in my pocket. You wouldn't know that. I was doing this for myself, not necessarily for her.
1: That's a red flag, dude.
0: Uh-huh. Well, you should start leaving your phone somewhere because you have no self-control.
1: I do not.
4: No phones during the show sounds like a good idea, right?
0: I will do that again.
4: I like that.
0: Yeah. I like it too. I'd like to do that on like date night with my wife. I find her buried in the phone.
2: Yeah. Mm-hmm.
0: You know?
1: But like in our job, it like helps with content.
4: Does it?
0: Does it, John?
2: For me,
1: yes. The topic we're talking about right now. Found it on TikTok 2 minutes before this break.
0: Well, it seems like you really got into it there. I did my research 2 minutes before I opened my microphone. You have a computer in front of you to Google everything you ever need. You don't need the phone there. The phone's distracting because we're looking at Instagram, liking other photos, all that stuff.
3: And that the Instagram, the social media does help when it comes to show prep. I'm not even joking. Like, I will scroll.
0: Do the phone in the box. We'll bring in a box tomorrow. Don't make a face.
3: I don't want to do that. I do.
0: But why?
3: Because
0: if there's an emergency, it'll break through. Don't worry.
3: How's Jeff going to break through an emergency here?
0: He'll just ring it 3 times and then it'll ring. You'll hear it.
3: Oh.
1: Let's say like the Super Bowl performer was just announced. Like, you got to know right then and there. Sometimes the news outlets don't get it before we do.
0: Well, that's not happening tomorrow.
1: How do you
0: or
1: know?
0: Today.
1: How do you know?
0: Because I know, John.
1: The Boston Sports Reporter? How do you know?
0: I know.
1: What if he needs you?
0: Now they're going to be so fired up. We're going to do it.
1: I like
0: phones in a box. 1 hour, phones in a box.
3: This is so rude.
0: It's not rude. People do it in their family time all the time.
1: Yeah, but that's
0: sitting at the dinner table.
1: We're fine.
0: You guys, you're so ADHD'd out on this. Phone in a box. We all have to do it. I'll do it.
3: Yeah, you're fine with it.
0: Yeah. Because I'm Gen X. I'm the best. We didn't have phones when I was a kid. We're out there in the woods just playing, Jill, having fun till the sun went down. Man. Bri, you're good with it?
4: I love it.
0: All right.
4: Let's lock in.
0: All right. Adam?
5: Lock it, baby.
0: Tashi?
2: I can't.
3: Yeah, oh, she said no.
2: Yeah,
3: she
2: can't.
0: So maybe Tashi's out. Tashi, log into my Instagram in case I get any notifications to
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1: Guys, you know what we forgot to do? And we said we were going to do it in the 6 o'clock hour.
2: No, I don't know what you're talking about.
1: And then Allie reminded us from the other room. She goes, you guys haven't done your no phone thing.
3: Yeah. Thanks for that, Allie.
1: Cool. So Allie, if everyone can bring their phone over here, please. And you can put it face down so you can't see it.
2: You're not my dad.
1: For 1 hour, we're doing
3: you're
1: this.
3: You're not my dad.
1: I've noticed people. Thank you, Brian.
2: So lame.
0: Face down. Yep, right there. And if it's an emergency, people will get us. Don't worry. Jill, your phone, please.
4: You're the last one, Jill.
1: Let's go, Jill. Everyone else did it.
4: Just waiting for you.
1: Do you have a burner?
2: No.
4: Are you deleting things?
1: What are you doing? We're not looking at it.
2: I'm turning this on to do not disturb so that I still get phone calls.
1: What do you mean you still...
2: If somebody has to call me, it's still going to ring.
1: That's... Ours rings, too. His ring goes off when somebody knocks on his doorbell.
2: Oh, well, I don't want texts going off, so...
1: All right. Well, how long does that take? Because all of us have our phones down already here, and the show is still going.
2: That's great.
1: Let's go. Hand it over.
2: This is so
1: 1 hour. Just 1 to 8 o'clock, you get it back.
3: Just like that rebellious teenager right now.
0: Oh, my God. She's so mad.
2: Yeah.
1: This is great.
2: I need
1: guys,
2: it.
4: 1 hour. We can
1: no,
4: do
1: we're going to be
2: it
1: in
2: for
1: a better.
2: Work.
1: No, you don't. You have a computer in front of you, it full internet access.
2: But like we said earlier, I need social media to get that breaking news for entertainment headlines.
1: Listen, people will forgive us if we miss breaking news this hour.
3: Just
1: okay?
3: Send you the links. We can go on TikTok on the actual browser.
4: TikTok.com or something.
1: Yeah, you'll be fine.
2: TikTok.com.
0: Is that a thing? Yeah. Am I a boomer?
3: Actually, yeah.
1: It probably is a thing, is it, John?
0: No, it literally is.
1: Yeah, there you go. No phones for 1 hour. I'm not going to get my friend Craig Pilos text. I have to live with that. You know what I mean? I've never seen her so mad. We're doing, it's a bit, a fun radio bit. Ha ha, good laugh. But there is a lesson within it that all of us are addicted to our phones, right? And so we said we'll put the phones aside for an hour. And we forgot to do it because they tricked me. They tricked me last hour, distracted me. You know, who knows? But then Allie came in from the other room. She goes,
5: you guys didn't do that thing where you put your phones down for an hour.
2: Yeah.
1: And Jill... wanted her dead.
2: Yeah. Thanks a lot, Allie.
3: Should we fire her again?
1: No. So anyway, now we're putting our phones down for an hour. About 4 minutes into this, basically leaving the phone sit there, and Jill's losing her mind.
2: Yeah.
1: And she's so mad. She's so fired up about this.
2: Yeah. I am.
3: I think
1: the quote
3: easy.
1: Was, I know, right? Well, you are cheating, too, because
3: you
1: have
3: mean?
1: Your computer,
2: yeah.
1: And you have your instant message on your Mac and stuff.
3: Well, more than
2: access.
3: That, I have...
2: Oh, God.
0: Oh, dear God.
1: Now you can't even hold your mic.
3: I have.
1: Right? What is that?
3: My entire phone on my laptop.
1: Oh, no, then you can't do that. Turn that off, John.
0: Isn't that cool?
1: No, that's cheating. He mirrored his phone to his laptop.
3: Get a Mac, baby.
1: And it looks exactly... No, don't do that because that's wrong. That's cheating. So we're just trying to show that we're so addicted to our phone. Just put it down for like 1 hour. Can you do it? And Jill's like, you're not my dad.
2: Yeah, you're not my dad. It's being forced to do something.
1: But force for a fun little bit. This is if your amygdala is firing off about something in the past that happened to you, that's not my fault.
2: Oh my God, do not take it to my past.
1: I'm not telling you.
2: Wow.
1: This is just all of us as friends going, let's just put our phones down for 1 hour and see if we're... This is an addiction. It's an addiction.
2: It's not the phone.
3: We should like tie her to a tree or something. You know what I mean?
2: Tie me to a tree?
3: Yeah.
0: I don't think that's the solution.
1: I don't know. Yeah.
2: What is happening?
1: You must have missed something. Listen, I didn't say that. I'm not tying you to a tree or railroad tracks. I'm just saying that we're addicted to our phones. That's all. And it's clear as you are saying, I'm being told what to do. You're using that as a vehicle to hide your addiction.
2: Hide my addiction? No. I'm not addicted to my phone.
1: All right.
2: I'm not.
1: Why are you? Are you a drummer? What is tapping over there?
4: Your doctor says you are not supposed to be stressed.
2: Yeah, I know. Yeah.
4: So let's do a nice deep breath.
2: You call up Dr. Hannah right now.
1: Oh, Dr. Hannah?
2: And you tell her what's going on
1: here. I can't. My phone's locked up. It's in the lockbox for an hour, so I cannot call Dr. Hannah. Later on this hour, we'll do profession confessions. If you're a restaurant worker, have you ever messed up the order of an annoying customer's food? Could you imagine if Jill was serving me food right now?
2: Oh,
1: could you imagine?
2: There'd be some stuff in it.
1: It is the battle of the sexes. Representing the men, his name is Dan, works as a hospital worker, emergency manager, rather, and enjoys off-roading. What's up, Dan? How are you, buddy?
6: Woo! Thanks for having me. What's up, everybody? How are you?
1: What are you doing over there?
4: My best friend. I was singing a song. It's called Dan from Noah Kahan. And he goes, I'm with my best friend Dan.
0: How many people do you think got that reference?
3: A lot.
0: A lot.
1: Should we give him back his phone so he can go ADHD in the
0: You're
1: corner
0: too
1: there?
0: Locked in right
3: this
0: now.
3: Is how you give kids iPads at the dinner table so they don't act like this.
1: Usually, though, it's you don't have kids on your morning radio show that you have to give an iPad to. Dan, welcome to our show. Thank you.
2: Representing the ladies, her name is Renea. She works as a medical assistant and enjoys baking. Am I saying your name correctly?
7: It's Renee.
2: Oh, I'm so sorry. Let's hear from Renee.
1: What's up, Renee?
7: Hi, guys. Good morning.
1: Good morning. There's been a few name, like, mess-ups lately with Allie. Mm-hmm. Yeah. What's going on? Is she on her phone? Yes. Something happening in there? Okay. Here's how it works, Renee. I'm going to ask you a few questions. Dan, Jill's going to be asking you the questions. Best out of three wins, still tied. The end of regulation, we go to a not-so-tough tiebreaker question. Let us get right to it. Ladies, what color is matcha?
7: Green.
1: Correct.
2: Dan, what tea drink has chewy, bite-sized tapioca pearls at the bottom?
6: What tea drink has chewy boba
2: is correct. Yes.
1: Current score is 1-1. What is the oldest university in the United States, Renee?
7: Harvard.
1: Harvard's correct, actually, yeah.
2: Dan, Chris Gaines is the alter ego and fictional rock persona of what stagecoach artist?
6: Chris Gaines. Chris Stapleton?
2: Oh no, it was Garth Brooks.
1: Current score 2-1, ladies. All right, here we go. You can win it right here. What sculptor in South Dakota has the heads of four U.S. presidents carved in it?
7: Mount Rushmore.
1: Correct, Amundo.
2: Ladies win. Renee, you won a Battle of the Sexes championship certificate. Post it on social. Use the hashtag Valentine in the Morning and share it with pride.
7: Oh my gosh, thank you guys so much. I'm so happy.
1: Nice job, Renee.
7: Thank you, guys.
1: Well, as you exit the stage, Dan, this moment is entirely yours. You take it away.
6: Congrats, Renee. Thank you, Valentine, and the rest for allowing me to play with you this morning. I really appreciate it. You guys are the best part of the day, so have a good day, everyone.
1: Thank you, brother. We appreciate you. Thank you very much.
7: Thank you.
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17: 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They're breaking down owning from A to Z. Owning the narrative. 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
1: If Jill has to go phone free for an hour, then Val should have to go call free for the same amount of time, see who lasts longer. Does that mean I just don't say his name or something like that? Because I can't get texts from him if I'm phone.
2: Yeah, right. You're in the same situation.
1: I'm in the same situation, right. You'll be fine, Jill. We went for years without a cell phone during school.
3: True.
1: You're not my dad had so much emotion behind it when she said it. Jill, we're all addicted to our phones. Leave poor Gil alone. Totally get the frustration she feels about the phone and being forced to give it up for an hour. Wow, you can really feel the anger through the radio of Jill not having that phone, this thing you guys are doing. I think you guys should force Jill to do more things. It's so funny, crying face. So we've given up our phones for an hour. And if you're listening now, and if you have to get out of the car, do anything else, take us with you in the iHeartRadio app because you still have your phone. But do make sure you're here to see how people are when their phones are released from phone jail. Last text I'll say, you guys should do this more often. I think it's a good example for kids who are listening on their way to school.
3: I just sent my husband an email. I wrote, "Hi, my love. We're doing some weird, stupid thing where we have to go without our phones for an hour. So if you need to talk to me, please email me."
1: Weird, stupid thing. Coming up, profession confession, restaurant workers. Have you ever messed up with an annoying customer's food? You can say completely anonymous. Text in at 31043.
3: Amanda texted in and said, "Coffee shops might give you decaf if you're being a pickle." And then Jordan said, "This wasn't me, but my friend. This girl she did not like came in and ordered jalapeno poppers. She threw them on the floor, kicked them around a bit, and then put them in the box and handed them to her out the window." You can text us at 31043.

0: 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Hey, Kelly.
1: Good morning, Valentine. Hi, everybody.
2: Good morning, Kelly.
0: Thanks for calling in on your phone, Kelly.
1: For sure.
0: Love that.
1: Yeah, haha, I have my phone. You guys don't. Sorry about it.
0: Do you know what we said like during the song, though? I go, hey, should we get like a lock box? Because they're sitting here. All the phones are sitting here. And for Jill's sake, well, I had her space up.
1: There's places that do that now. Like if you want to go into a speakeasy or something, like yeah. they'll give you a bag with a lock and you're off phone. And it's a wild experience.
0: Yeah. When you go into the Situation Room at the White House, before you do that, there's a whole area where you have to put your phone into like a little cabinet that locks so you can't take it in the Situation Room.
1: So you guys are like the Situation Room today.
0: Yeah, kind of. Yeah, this is it. This is it. We're in here doing big stuff.
1: Very cool.
0: So what restaurant, what did you do, what did you see?
1: So in college, I used to work at a frozen yogurt shop. You know, the dream job. You go home smelling like waffle cone every day.
3: Oh, nice.
1: But sometimes people were snarky. Sometimes people were rude to other customers or even our coworkers. So we would swirl the soft serve like crazy in the cup. So it looked like a tall, full, huge portion, but it was hollow.
3: Oh, no, that's good. That's
0: kind of funny.
1: Savage.
0: That seems kind of harmless. But, I mean, you rip people off their froyo.
1: Yeah.
0: Mm-hmm.
1: Well, yeah, and you know, and I now work in food safety, so I know how dangerous that could have been to do anything else. And I'm always like, no, don't mess with people's food. That's bad.
0: Hey, in the world of food safety, I've always thought this, and yeah. I noticed some people doing it this weekend. I don't eat fruit like melon and stuff now that's been sitting out. I don't think that has a very long shelf life of being able to be safely placed at a buffet.
1: I don't go to buffets, so that's my answer.
4: Oh, man.
5: That's a bummer.
3: Oh, no.
1: I know you just went to Vegas. Sorry.
3: Yeah. I was just at the Wicked Spoon buffet for hours.
1: I'm sure it's safe, Jill. You're fine.
3: So far, so good.
0: You're here. You're fine.
3: Yeah.
0: You're fine.
1: She's upright. She's good.
3: Yeah.
1: How many days
3: has
1: it been?
3: That's right.
0: Any problems in any areas?
3: I mean, that's every day.
0: Oh.
3: So I can't tell if it's the buffet
0: or
3: just...
0: How many are you going to?
1: Right.
0: All right, Kelly. We'll let you go. Thanks for calling in, Kel.
1: Thank you.
0: All right, bye-bye.
1: Yeah, bye.
0: Bruno Mars, I just might. Bruno Mars, by the way, nominated for Video and Artist of the Year at the VMAs. You can watch live Sunday night, 7:30 Eastern, 4:30 Pacific on CBS and Paramount+.

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1: Hi, Alicia.
2: Good morning.
1: How are you doing, Alicia?
2: I'm well. How are you?
1: Doing all right. You got your phone on you, right?
2: I do.
1: Yeah, thanks.
2: I'm sorry you don't have yours.
1: I'm okay. I love it. I see too much of it at dinner tables where we just have to reach for our phone because we can't carry a conversation. I worry about the next generation and the ability to have that conversation and pick up
2: on. My youngest is 20.
1: Yeah.
2: And she, all through high school, they didn't use a book at all. Everything was on a laptop.
1: Ooh. Yeah. Yeah. It's addicting, though. My son in high school, they had a cell phone ban during the day, which I loved. Absolutely loved that as last year's high school. But I mean, even my wife, my son, my coworkers, I noticed that reach for the phone when there's a lull in the conversation, or just it almost becomes a thing where you do it and you don't know you're doing it. We're so addicted to it, and I include myself in that.
2: Exactly. I'm 49, so when I was growing up, they're like, you're never going to have to learn math. You're never going to have a computer on you all the time. Here we are.
1: And here we are. Mm-hmm. Right. Here we are. But that's another conversation for another day.
2: Indeed.
1: We're talking about profession confessions. As a restaurant worker, have you ever gone a little astray when you had an annoying customer?
2: Not me specifically, but a friend who may or may not have been my sister was working in a pretty schmancy restaurant and as a sous chef in the kitchen. So she didn't really deal with the people out in the seating area very often. And so she noticed a friend's father walk in and she was like, oh, I'm going to go out and say hi. Right behind him was somebody who was not his wife. So she proceeded to lick all the glaze off of his baby carrots. Put them back on the plate, poke her finger around his mashed potatoes before the gravy went on, and then come dessert time, she licked the top of his cheesecake before she put the strawberries on it.
3: Yes.
1: Dear God.
3: I hope she had a cold or something.
4: What if this was his cousin or something?
1: Yeah. This might not have been somebody that was a little risque. It could have been a friend, a coworker. Jill, what if you and I went out to lunch one day and somebody's licking my carrot?
2: Right?
1: You know?
2: You know, we could all use a lick carrot every once in a while.
3: But would it be me?
1: The phrasing was crazy.
5: She said the
1: carrot situation. And she actually did say baby carrots, I think, too. I hate that. Alicia, thank you very much for calling. We appreciate you.
2: No problem. You guys have a great day.
1: You too. Bye-bye. 106
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1: All right. Come get them if you want them or just leave them there.
2: Wow.
1: You're free from phone jail. John's first one over.
3: The phones.
1: John is distributing the phones. All right. They're all happy again.
3: Aw, Brian, what a cute wallpaper.
1: Did you get any texts that changed your life? You might have missed something. Everyone check your phone. Any texts? Any texts? Nothing.
2: No, this is kind of upsetting. No one reached out.
1: No one reached out
2: Not
1: to check
2: on us. Not a single person.
1: No one was listening going, oh my God, I hear you without your phone. You'll get this text later on.
4: I have four texts.
1: You have four texts?
4: Yeah.
1: From who?
4: One's from my brother-in-law, Kevin.
1: Hi, Kev.
4: And the other one is from my group chat, Big Fish Bob.
2: Big Fish Bob.
4: Which is
2: Bob.
4: My husband and then our friends Stephanie and Trey.
1: All right. Don't think we have to go down that road. John, anything on yours?
3: Nothing.
1: Nothing.
3: I'm lonely.
1: Yeah. The guy's got nothing, and Jill's got like four missed texts.
4: Yeah.
1: But everything's okay, right? Nothing happened. It's fine.
4: Yeah, everything's great.
1: And wasn't it better to be in the moment with your friends?
4: I'm always in the moment with my friends. Even with my phone sitting right here, I'm always in the moment with my friends.
1: Hmm.
4: Absolutely. Check in with me at any point throughout the rest of the show.
1: Mm-hmm.
4: I'm right there for you.
1: Mm-hmm. Okay.
2: We're going to keep doing this.
4: No, it will not be random.
2: We won't tell you when.
1: You're going to go to HR over phone in a box.
4: And say, my coworkers are forcing me to do something against my will.
1: It's time for all of us to be big boys and big girls. You know what I mean? Pull up your socks, put your phone in a box. It is the battle of the sexes. Represent the men. His name is Dustin. Works as a teacher, enjoys camp with the family. What's up, Dustin?
5: Hello, hello, morning.
1: Hello, hello, morning.
4: Representing the ladies, her name is Lola. She works as a caregiver and enjoys scary movies. Let's hear it for Lola.
1: Hey, Lola.
6: Good morning, good morning.
1: All right, here's how it works. I'll be asking you a few questions. Dustin, Jill's going to ask you the questions. Best out of three wins. If we're still tied, the end of regulation, we go to a not-so-tough tiebreaker question. Let us start with the ladies. Do I have questions?
2: Yes.
1: Where are they?
2: Keep going through that stack, and then keep going. God. Okay, there they are.
1: There they are. Page 18. On a phone keypad, what would you call the hashtag symbol?
6: The tic-tac-toe sign?
1: I mean, some people, I've heard it, but most people call it the pound sign.
6: It's the pound.
1: Yeah, I think you got buzzed, though.
4: Oh, really?
6: That's okay. Thanks.
4: Dustin, what is the name of the star-like symbol on our phones and keyboards?
5: Asterisk.
4: That's right.
1: Current score is 1-0, guys. What is the name of the paper company that the TV character Michael Scott works for?
6: Stanford Paper Company?
4: Oh.
1: Dunder Mifflin.
6: They live in Stanford.
4: Dustin, what nursery rhyme character sat on a tuffet eating her curds and whey?
5: Little Miss Muffet is
4: correct.
1: Wow, that was fast. The guys win. He's got it. Battle of the Sexes Championship Certificate. Congratulations. You have got that, my friend. Hanging on your wall of pride.
5: Wow.
1: Congratulations, man.
5: Thanks.
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0: me. The Cape's best music, 106 WCOD. Coming up next, Camuche's Court. John has a case he'd like to present to us.
1: Amy's boyfriend will not go to the dentist, and she is nagging him hard to get in that chair. Is she a jerk for doing that?
0: Should she give him the chair?
2: Whoa.
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1: Let's go to Camucci's court.
2: All right, guys. Amy is on trial with us today. She says, my boyfriend Devin refuses to go to the dentist. He says he brushes, he flosses, he uses fluoride mouthwash, so he thinks his checkups and cleanings are basically a waste of time and money. I have tried explaining that taking care of your teeth doesn't guarantee that you're never going to get a cavity or need dental work, but this man will not budge. His attitude is basically, they're my teeth, I take care of them, I'm fine. And sure, technically he's right, I get it, they're his teeth, but if he wakes up one night with a toothache, that's going to affect both of us. And if we're together long term, years down the road, avoiding the dentist will turn into thousands of dollars of dental work, and that could become our financial problem. And I know it's best for him, so I keep pushing, but I feel like this playful banter, it's starting to get a little bit more serious as time goes on and he doesn't listen. Am I being a jerk for pushing my boyfriend to go to the dentist, or should I let this one go?
1: You don't only push people so far. They have to kind of get there on their own and stuff like that. But I wouldn't so much push as like, you got to go. It's going to be thousands of dollars. I would keep him abreast of what the concern would be for health reasons, because it's not just clean teeth and you floss and that stuff like that. You know, I've had people in my family that found cancers in their mouth due to the x-rays and stuff.
2: Oh, wow.
1: You know, so those little things come into play. And also, you could be losing some gums, not even know it. You could have problems with that. And there's a lot of health concerns that aren't just about having clean teeth. Mm-hmm. Just because you brush and floss. Like, the guy that sat in the chair before you floss like twice a week or something like that.
2: Oof.
1: And the girl that sits in the chair to the right of you,
3: she's changed her ways.
1: She has changed her ways.
3: She now has a water pick.
2: I want one electric toothbrush. Bad.
1: Yeah.
3: Floss.
2: Interesting.
1: I have that, but for my bum, because I have a toto. So it's kind of the same thing.
3: Same
1: thing, but a different area, yeah. So she changed her ways. She wasn't a flosser.
3: That was like two times a week.
2: Oh!
3: Yeah, but no cavities at the time. I actually got more cavities doing more to my teeth.
1: I don't know about water pick. I'm not the biggest water pick guy, so I don't know about that. Mm-hmm. But also, you can't just say the floss and the water pick, you know, the reason you got cavities and you started doing that, because I mean, you just got older too.
3: Oh no, I'm not saying
1: the enamel
3: that
1: breaks down and stuff too.
3: No, I'm just saying I was good back in the day.
1: But
3: I think she should not stop nagging. Mm-hmm. Like, she needs to press this issue.
2: That's where I'm at. Nag him.
3: Yeah.
2: Keep nagging.
1: Really?
2: At some point, that I told you so is going to feel so much better if she just keeps
1: nagging.
2: Yeah,
1: but I don't think that's what she's looking for, the I told you so moment.
2: Doesn't matter. She's right. Nag him.
1: Okay. How's just your relationship like going over there? Things going well, you,
2: yeah,
1: Olivia?
2: I'm a 2 times a day flosser.
1: Yeah, no, just doesn't matter. Nag him. Doesn't seem like that's a good thing.
2: Yeah, if I'm wrong, my girlfriend has every right to nag me on it.
1: Okay. All right. Okay. Bri.
4: So he's just straight up never gone. Not that it's been a while. Yeah, I'm on her side.
1: So he doesn't even know. He said no x-rays ever done. He didn't go to the dentist as a kid or just as an adult?
2: It looks like just as an adult.
1: Just as an adult. Okay. Yeah. Well, I think for health reasons you should, but I mean, you... Nagging, where's it going to get you? If he gets really defensive and mad about this, the all right already is never a good way to move on to something in a relationship. You know?
3: Right.
1: Present stuff with love and care. And I don't think you nag. You present it because I love you. I want to be healthy. I'm scared about this. Can you tell me why you don't want to go?
3: Mm-hmm.
1: Can you explain to me the reasons that you think this isn't necessary? Maybe I'm wrong.
2: But like, he's just wrong. So...
1: Yeah, but I think it's a healthier way than nagging. I'm not in favor of nagging.
3: I also think it's an easy thing to just go to the dentist. Mm-hmm. I understand if you're scared, like, because I don't care for the dentist, mm-hmm. but it's just like a little something that he can do mm-hmm. and like make her happy. It's, mm-hmm. you know, you got to do that for both people in the relationship.
1: What if she said, I'm never going to the gynecologist? I'm never going to do that. It's my and I know my and I'm not going to do anything about it. How would he feel?
3: Well, it's a little different. On your teeth and the hmms. And ladies,
1: oh,
3: need
1: I wasn't
3: to do
1: even
3: that.
1: First, I wasn't even saying hmms. I said hmm. So where are we at?
3: Oh, they're checking all the hmms when you go.
1: Oh, it says a hmm hmm.
3: The hmm hmm. The hmm.
4: Oh my God, Jill, you're being filmed on camera. Right?
3: Oh, no, no,
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0: 106 WCOD. Hey, Katie, good morning. Welcome to Camucci's Court. What do you want to say?
1: Good morning. How are you guys?
0: We're doing good. Do you think it's okay to nag so you get in the dentist chair?
1: I don't know about the nagging. I agree with you. It's more of like, because there's no good way to nag. However, I think it's a little disgusting because we never know what's in our mouth. So having to kiss her and have a dirty mouth like that, if he does have cavities, could affect her. And that's what kind of grossed me out.
0: You think it's transference of bacteria or something like that that's going to go to her mouth and give her cavities?
1: Oh, 100%.
0: We were
1: sharing utensils of food, straws, all that stuff.
2: Yeah.
3: That's a great point.
2: Yeah.
0: What are you making a face for?
3: Like, Jill got sick right there.
4: It is nasty.
2: It's so gross.
0: I don't know if it's true, though. You know, so you guys are all like, oh, he's going to get a cavity? Because I don't think you transfer cavities.
2: Well, no, there's bacteria in the mouth. And
0: there's so much bacteria in your mouth anyway.
2: Yeah, but it's your own bacteria.
0: This guy does brush, and he does floss, and he does rinse. He's not eating poop and never, you know, brushing his teeth.
4: You're making it worse.
0: No, you guys have made it so horrible. He's flossing.
1: She didn't. So he never has to go to the dentist.
0: What?
1: I said if that was the case, then none of us have to go to the dentist. Right.
0: No, I'm not saying don't go to the dentist. My point is that nagging is not a good way to get
3: I think
0: it done.
3: The word nagging has a negative connotation, but if he's coming home and she's just like, hey, you should really go to the dentist. I'm concerned for your health, for your teeth.
0: Well, then that's not nagging.
3: Okay.
0: That's a suggestion. And I don't think she's just doing that once and moving on. She's doing that every single day.
3: Well, I would still consider that nagging in this case.
0: Katie, thank you for calling. Do me a favor. Breathe into your phone. Let's get a little bit of your breath. Go ahead. Oh, that smells very nice.
2: Minty fresh.
0: You've got a nice...
1: I go every 6 months.
2: Yeah.
0: Well, that's where you're supposed to go, every 6 months. All right. Thank you, love. Thanks for calling in. Appreciate you.
1: Cool. Can I get a Christmas card list? Yeah. Throw that in there.
0: We'll get you on it. You get a nice mouth.
1: Thank
0: you're
1: so
0: on
1: much,
0: it.
1: Guys.
0: Hang tight. We'll get you all set.
1: Appreciate it.
0: Hosier, too sweet. It is Valentine in the morning.

0: 106 WCOD, the Cape's best music. Crystal, good morning. We're doing Camucci's Court. How are you today?
1: I'm doing well.
0: All right, I love it. Here's a hard, quick reset from John.
2: Yeah, Emmy's boyfriend will not go to the dentist. She's been nagging him about it. Is she a jerk for doing that?
0: What do you think?
1: No, she's not, because I have had so many dental issues because I avoided it. I hate the dentist, so he definitely needs to go because I've had 2 root canals. Mm. I've had 3 teeth extracted. Mm. And yeah, it's horrible. And so,
0: but he's going to go. He'll be like, well, that's just your genetics. That's just your teeth. My teeth are fine. I floss every day. I brush every day. And he might honestly be taking care of those teeth. They might be fine. Now, obviously, a lot of stuff can build up in the teeth that just brushing and flossing is not going to get rid of. That's why they do some of the cleaning and some of the scraping that they'll do and stuff like that. Mm-hmm. But they might be in decent shape. It could have got lucky genetically. I don't know.
1: Yeah, I get it, but sometimes guys just don't want to go to the dentist or the doctor.
0: Yeah, guys do avoid that stuff. I think he should go because I know that you can find other stuff. You do a bite wing or something like that, you might find something else that you can't see when you're brushing and flossing, for sure. I agree, medical reasons to go to your dentist. But should she nag him? That's the thing, the nagging. Does nagging ever really solve a problem?
1: No, it doesn't really solve anything. Yeah, because, I mean, my husband also has a teeth issue, too, where he's all like, oh, it's hurting. But I look at his teeth, and they look great from the view. But then I'm like, well, I'm not a dentist to
2: look
1: deep into your teeth.
2: This problem? Get him in a dentist chair. And if nagging does that, then it solves the problem.
0: I don't think nagging does. Nagging, I mean, I don't know. Maybe it works in your relationship. Maybe it works in others. But I've just... Nagging doesn't seem to be the way to go for me.
2: It's not healthy. Work. He should listen the first time. He should know it's better for him. He's a jerk in that respect. But like,
0: he's not a jerk. He just doesn't want to go. It's your body.
1: Maybe she should just make an appointment. For him and be like, you have to go.
2: Heck yeah.
0: Yeah. Listen, I get it. You want what's best for your partner. You want what's best for their health. But I just don't see nagging as a way. I think there's so many other routes you can try and take. I'd have him bump into a dentist at lunch one time, and a dentist starts talking about, hey, when's the last time you I'd set him up or something before he'd be nag. I just think nagging creates resentment and causes problems in the rest of your relationship. And then that nagging, he'll see that as, oh, you nagged me? Well, I'm going to nag you.
2: Well, it depends how you nag, though. If you got an annoying nag, you should change your nag.
0: Who nags good? Nag's not a good word.
2: You know you need to go to the dentist.
3: A good nag is when it comes to your health.
2: Right.
3: You can nag about health all you want.
2: I agree.
3: Get him in that chair.
1: I get it, but just take it from me. I'm 38 years old with like no 3 teeth in my mouth.
0: You have no teeth in your mouth at all?
1: No, I don't have like one of my big molars on my bottom and then 2 top teeth that are missing. And you're 38 years old. I'm like a bit too young to lose your teeth, but I don't want him to.
0: But listen, I will tell you this. God rest my dad's soul. I love him so much. I miss him every day, but he had a mean set of dentures. He lost all his teeth young in Ireland because they didn't have any dental care. And I looked at his dentures one time when he's in the hospital and he's smiling at me or something. And I'm like, you know how much I paid for my veneers and your dentures look better? I was like, should I take out all my teeth? Is this the way to go? I don't know. All right. Thanks for calling, love. Appreciate you.
1: All right. I enjoy your show.
0: Okay.
3: Thank you.
0: Thank you very much. Love yours too.
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1: Justin Bieber, apparently front runner to be the halftime entertainment for the Super Bowl. Here's Kelly Clarkson. She's back on The Voice. 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You know the-

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1: Teddy Swims and Mr. Know-It-All. Hey, it's Delana. 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Thanks for working along with us. 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

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It's Ari and Hate That I Made You Love Me. 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

0: 106 WCOD. Alex Warren on your Wednesday and Ordinary. Hey, it's Delana. This hour, I've got Tame Impala, I've got Taylor, I've got NSYNC. Hang out.
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2: Hey, thanks so much for having us on. The first time this song was performed, it was on The Voice. This is Maroon 5 and Christina Aguilera. Do you remember that? Oh, it was such a great performance.

106 WCOD. This is Ella Langley. You know, she has been a number one for 22 weeks, and she's nominated for Song of the Year and Best Country Song of the Year at the VMAs, which are on Sunday. 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

This is 106 WCOD. I know it's officially the fall season. First full day of fall, right? My name is Rath. Halfway through the week, though. Good news there. We're almost done. Let's get through it together. Let me know what you want to hear. Send me a talk back on the iHeart app. Got you some Nelly Furtado now.

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1: Oh, yeah. Jamie here. Jamie, a super mom, driving her kids around after school every day, huh?
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1: You're their personal,
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1: they don't have to pay for any of it.
2: That's right.
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I'm like, I thought I was just catching up on Gen Z words. I'm like, I feel old as an elder millennial.

0: 106 WCOD, the Cape's best music. So I hear you're doing like a Harry Potter marathon.
1: My son is 7, so it's kind of fun because like I'm a huge Harry Potter fan, so he'll be able to enjoy it with me.
0: I absolutely love that you're doing a Harry Potter marathon. I'm thinking about doing one of those too, or maybe like a Lord of the Rings marathon. By the way, which school?
1: Oh, he's in private school.
0: No, I'm saying what school are you part of in Hogwarts?

0: I'm Hufflepuff.
1: Tomorrow on Valentine in the Morning, would you like to imitate some of the annoying stuff that your spouse or partner says?
2: Oh, so you two, Brian and Val, you're going to be doing this.
1: Why?
2: All the complaints I have to hear in here?
3: Hey, whoa, what? Those were private.
1: Yeah, sometimes our spouses say some annoying stuff. Let's imitate their voices and do that tomorrow. After 8.
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1: I've been freely drinking my pumpkin spice latte today because it is officially the first full day of fall. So you'll see me with my Uggs tomorrow. 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

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Guys, Taylor Swift got all the Swifties buzzing yesterday when she dropped the news she's releasing a new song this Friday, Patient Zero. I'm going to play it here on the iHeartRadio app all

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1: I feel like the rest of the year is going to fly by. Like, it's already going to be October next week. We're already talking about Halloween. Then it's, Thanksgiving, Christmas, and then 2027. This year is going to fly by. Here's Glass Animals.

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Playing the Cape's best music. Yeah, Wednesday, work day, pretty much over, right? 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
1: I love that there's an article on the internet here on how to reconnect with old friends without feeling awkward. 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
1: I was talking earlier about how you can reconnect with old friends by, you know, kind of saying hi, make it less awkward by saying hi on social media first. 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
3: Tomorrow on Valentine in the Morning, would you like to imitate some of the annoying stuff that your spouse or partner says?
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Here's Choosing Texas. Just when I-

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1: Yeah, Taylor Swift right there. I Knew It, I Knew You. She announced the new single coming out this Friday called Patient Zero. You know we're going to be all about it on Friday playing it on the iHeartRadio app, so don't miss it. Here's Vanessa Carlton.

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1: Pretty cool to see the George Lucas Museum open up in California yesterday. You got to see the Star Wars exhibits. Like, my friends who are Star Wars fans, literally, like, crying tears of joy seeing it.

0: 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All right, welcome to your Wednesday night. It is Natalia jumping in. I hope you had a great day. Got some Zara Larsson coming up after this.
1: I'm going under in this time. 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This all or nothing really got away. 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
1: 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She's going to be going all around the country. 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